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back. Now he's a buckskin, 15 hands, 5-time team rope champion. She never liked him, she don't need him. Hell, she don't even know how to feed him. She ain't a cowgirl.

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The

bent over, laid back in a thrift store beach chair, dropping limes in a Corona. But she looks back, yeah, she throws me a kiss like, honey, I sure want you. And it's 103

0: Virgin Luke Bryan teaming up for that one. Gonna ride, ride, ride. Stick tight, folks. More on the way with Morgan Wallen and Graylin James up next.
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She said.

0: That's all you need before you leave the house. My phone, keys, wallet, and you. Lainey Wilson, her latest monster hit here on the Cottonman Radio Show. Hopefully you're having a great Saturday night, folks. Full steam ahead. Nothing but the best will do. Of course, Zach Top and Bailey Zimmerman up next.
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0: 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But maybe this song will help clear things up.
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1: Dustin Lynch, Easy to Love, 22 on ACC. Brian Fox here. We got a new album out in less than 2 weeks from our guest this weekend, Ashley Cook. And it features some new perspective from Ashley, especially on a song here called High School Sweetheart. 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